0: paikallisten puolella.
1: Everyone's got opinions, nothing but words, but it don't make a difference, only care about yours.

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He gonna make pretty women jump and shout.

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I got a mojo too. I got the John the Conqueror. I'm gonna mess with you. I'm gonna make you guess.

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The 7th doctor said he was born for good luck.

Radio KSML. Musiikkia, joka yllättää. Will you hold the line? When every one of them is giving up and giving in, tell me, in this house of mine, nothing ever comes without a consequence or cost, tell me, will the stars align? Will heaven step in? Will it save us from our sin? Will it? 'Cause this house of mine.